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1: Good morning. Dan Kutcher is stepping down as mayor of Summerside to run for the provincial Liberal leadership. Kutcher had already announced earlier this month he would not be running for re-election in Summerside, but in an update yesterday, he announced he was stepping down effective today to run for the Liberal leadership. He also says he intends to seek the Liberal nomination for District 21, Summerside-Wilmot, and run there for the Liberals, whether he wins the leadership race or not. The Liberals are set to choose their next leader at a convention in Charlottetown in October. Meanwhile, Deputy Mayor Corey Snow will assume the mayor's duties in Summerside until a new mayor is elected in the municipal election scheduled for November. Meanwhile, the federal Liberals swept all three by-elections yesterday, giving Prime Minister Mark Carney a vote of confidence. The Liberals held seats in North Vancouver, Capilano in BC, and Beaches, East York in Toronto. The seat in Chicoutimi, Lafjord, was previously held by Conservative Representative Richard Martel, who stepped aside after being appointed to the Senate. The wins mean the Liberals have 173, one more than needed to maintain their majority in the House of Commons. Six other by-elections are expected in the coming months. It's a little more expensive to fuel up this morning. Regular self-serve gas is up 6 cents a liter to a new minimum of $1.98.8. Diesel is unchanged at $2.448 per liter, while furnace oil is down 2 cents to a maximum of $1.83.3. The province has launched a month-long campaign to remind drivers to focus on school bus safety as students return to class. The province says passing a school bus with its red lights flashing remains a persistent concern and is both illegal and dangerous. Parents and educators are also being encouraged to review bus stop safety with children, including staying back from the road, looking both ways, and waiting for the driver's signal before crossing. Police say anyone who sees a vehicle illegally passing a school bus should note the license plate, vehicle, and driver description, along with the location and time, and call 911. The campaign will run through September, with reminders continuing throughout the school year. Students in PEI return to class next week. In sports, Canada's Félix Auger-Aliassime won his first-round match of the U.S. Open Tennis Championship in four sets. In the majors, Boston edged Seattle 9-8, and the Yankees lost 10-1 to the Angels. The Blue Jays were off ahead of a pivotal series with Cleveland for the final wildcard spot. Canada picked up a 97-92 win over Argentina in FIBA Men's Basketball World Cup qualifier in Quebec City to remain undefeated. Now you're up to date. I'm James Faulkner.
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2: We have got ourselves maybe a little bit of rain this morning, but then pretty warm, 20 degrees. We will cut that in half with a low of 10, a mix of sun and cloud throughout the day, less cloud throughout the evening, so that is good. Tomorrow is looking like a little rain to start the day, high of 19, but should be a little bit of a mix of sun and cloud, low of 10 once again. And then Thursday, a pretty nice day for the most part, clear, sunny, and 22. It might cool down to about 15 Thursday night with a chance of showers as well. 601 downtown Charlottetown, end of the Harbor Front studio. It's gotta get bright pretty soon. We need it. We need you, son. It's 13.
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0: Max 93.1, the Islands Rock. Where have all the good people gone? That is Sam Roberts, 6:09. Good morning. Happy September. My name is Lee Ruby, waking up with you nice and bright and early. I've got the caffeine going. I've got the water going. So the caffeination, the hydration is just fantastic. I'm just waiting for the sun to show up. Like, it's getting a little bit brighter in front of me here. Our view at the harbor front, absolutely wonderful. But I want to make sure that your morning is just rolling along. I know even as I was driving in this morning, saw a lot of people already on the go. Maybe you're just getting up in that first coffee India. Doesn't matter where you are in the morning. We're going to have ourselves a great time. Also, do want to give you a heads up on this one with it being September already. My goodness, the days just tend to fall off the calendar. Our friends at Big Brothers Big Sisters here have the home draw going on. Have you checked out the home yet? It's dope. I went over there. It's in the Canadian Tire parking lot. I basically took like mental notes of how I'm going to design it if I end up winning it myself, but it is pretty sweet. Like, if you get yourself some tickets, it's really good. Tickets are as low as $50. You can get one for that, or three for $125 and five for $175, because they're doing the draw on the 11th. So 10 days away, if you want to maybe get that nice home for you or take the cash prize, no wrong answer. But make sure you pop in, say hello to the staff there. You might even see me there. I'll be there for the draw, which is going to be great. And that way I can, you know, walk to the front and do the thank you speech when they award me as the winner. But we'll see how it goes. You might have to do the same thing, though. So make your way on over there if you have time today. Do it up. As I said, Canadian Tire parking lot in Charlottetown. And we will make sure that somebody scores that home next week. Believe it. I mean, we're already into September.
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Max 93.1, the Islands rock the ballad of Terry Fox from Brian Adams. 6:19, Lee Ruby waking up. It's a bit cloudy right now, but hopefully the sun's going to make its appearance. It's starting to brighten up, so glass half full in that situation. We got a great morning lined up for you. I'm going to tell you about some of the great things that not only you can do this week, but I know you're going to be saying to yourself, Lee, don't get ahead of yourself and start talking about the weekend, the long weekend at that. Just throwing that one out there. But there are some really cool things that we have on the go that I do want to give you a bit of a heads up about. Just to make sure we're all prepared, because, you know, sometimes I'm a textbook procrastinator, and that is okay. I want you to learn from my mistakes. And on top of that, I'm going to jump to the Facebook page in just a couple of minutes, because I want to not settle a debate, but I want to get, I'm curious. I'm curious, not furious, but I'm talking front man, front woman of rock bands, and I kind of want to narrow down who is the best. And the thing is, you can go back in time. You can be as current as you want. Maybe you're thinking to yourself, well, how about Metallica? How about James Hetfield? I mean, that's a mighty fine option right there. You never know. I want to hear from you. Keep an eye on the Facebook page. I'll get that up in just a second. First, it's Whiskey and a Jarro.

0: 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Here's what you need to know.
1: Good morning. A growing number of calls are putting a strain on volunteer firefighters in Charlottetown. While the Charlottetown Fire Department does boast a contingent of full-time staff, Interim Fire Chief Tim Jenkins tells The Guardian they're on pace to respond to about 1,100 calls this year, putting pressure on volunteers. Jenkins says the St. Peter's Road station, which is entirely staffed by volunteers, is on pace for around 400 calls alone this year. He says volunteers are responding roughly once a day, leaving their work or families to respond. Jenkins says it's well past the point where burnout becomes a concern. He suggests a third station in West Royalty and more full-time firefighters are needed to lighten the load. Only about 2-3% of calls the Charlottetown firefighters respond to are actually structure fires. The bulk are motor vehicle crashes and automatic alarms. Route 1 in the Bonshaw area has reopened to all traffic after an early morning crash near the Appin Road on Route 237. The RCMP said before 2 a.m. they were on scene of a single vehicle crash with Island EMS and North River Fire Department. There is no word on any injuries or how many people were involved. Traffic was reduced to one lane for just over an hour, reopening around 3 a.m. The death toll from the glacial flooding in Nepal and Tibet has risen to over 950, with the number of missing surging past 4,000. The flash flood last Tuesday was caused by a glacial collapse that sent mud, ice, and trapped water surging down several river valleys along the Nepal-Tibet border. The area is also the site of extensive hydroelectric tunnels carved into the mountains that were in various stages of completion. Hundreds of workers have been rescued from the tunnels, but Nepalese officials estimate as many as 900 workers are missing, with dozens of those thought to be trapped alive inside. The flood of material in the tunnels is said to have the consistency of cement, and rescuers have been conducting controlled explosions to try and reach areas where workers might still be alive. In sports, the Chicago Cubs hit 9 home runs in a 17-3 win over Milwaukee. Elsewhere in the majors, Boston got by the Mariners 9-8, while the Yankees lost 10-1 to the Angels. The Blue Jays were off ahead of a pivotal series with Cleveland. Canada's Félix Auger-Aliassime won his first-round match of the U.S. Open Tennis Championship in 4 sets. And Argentina's Lionel Messi has retired from international soccer, ending 21 years of national team duty that included a World Cup title in 2022. Now you're up to date. I'm James Faulkner.
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2: We got ourselves maybe some rain this morning. I mean, the way it's looking outside right now, there are some clouds coming directly at me. Like, I'm staring right outside the window here at the harbor front. And I mean, the sun's trying to poke through, but we do have that high of 20 degrees to look forward to today. 10 degrees tonight, so we're going to saw that in half, but a mainly clear evening, which is always nice to see. Tomorrow, a mix of sun and cloud. We do have a small chance of showers to start the day. High 19, low of 10. And then, well, on Thursday, we've got ourselves a sunny day to start. Increasingly cloudy, a high of 22, low of 15, and a decent shot at some rain Thursday night. 6:32 downtown Charlottetown and at the Harbor Front Studio. As I said, it is cloudy, no rain at the moment. 13.
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0: Max 93.1, the Islands Rock, the Red Hot Chili Peppers under the bridge, 641. Lee Ruby waking up with you. Happy Tuesday. Again, still decently cloudy out there, but I'm taking a little peek outside, and it's getting brighter. The town's waking up. I'm loving every second of it. We have got a great Tuesday all lined up for you. And, you know, I know it's a bit early, and I apologize to throw a debate this early, specifically if you're trying to get whatever you need in you to get moving in the morning. Sometimes it's caffeine, sometimes it's water. There's no wrong answers. Whatever you use to make sure your morning gets maximized, that's what I'm all about. But one of the things that I get in the conversation with all the time, and I want to bring it on to you guys too, because you understand music. You guys and gals get it, you know? And this is a debate that often causes some arguments, but in the best possible way. And it's, who is the best front man or front woman in rock and roll history? Now, here's the thing about it. You can talk about artists from any decade. They can be current. There's really no wrong answer when it comes to your preference. Now, here's the thing. I know Jackie already chimed in on the Facebook page and said Freddie Mercury. I dig that. And I think it's a very easy answer because he's untouchable. The vocals, the creativity, all that good stuff. Freddie was top shelf. Also on top of that, Mark chimed in saying Dave Grohl. I get that as well too. I love Dave Grohl. Now for me, and this is where it might start with a bit of a debate here that you might have your own opinion on, and there's no wrong answer with it. I'm a big Corey Taylor guy. I love Slipknot. I love Stone Sour. I love his solo stuff. And I love the fact that I've seen him live 7 times with both bands, and it's just unbelievable what he brings. But again, I know I'm leaving off a lot of names. Anthony Kiedis, James Hetfield from Metallica. There are so many great names in every generation of rock and roll / heavy metal, because we got to lump that one in there too. Let us know. Head to the Facebook page. Let's debate this morning.
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0: Max 93.1, the Islands Rock. Somebody's out there from a Triumph 649. My name is Lee Ruby. I am a happy camper for a lot of reasons. Now, I'm a big racing fan. Now, here's the thing. You've probably learned a lot about me because over the last couple of years, I've been on Max and I pop on from time to time. It's great. But now on the official capacity of each and every day. So we're all going to get to know each other a lot better. And with me being a racing fan, one thing that I noticed the other day that I was stoked that wasn't fake was the production of Days of Thunder 2. Big fan of the first one. And I love the fact that they have, well, Anne Hathaway in there with Tom Cruise. Then nice. But speaking of racing, not only do I love the movie Days of Thunder, I love NASCAR, Chase Elliott, by the way, but also right in our backyard, we got Oyster Bed Speedway. It's just under a week away too, because for the Labor Day Monday, we've got a massive event going on. And if you haven't been over the summer or you want to, you know, start off September in style, that is the one to do, because they're going to have some great stuff here. First of all, they've got a $1,000 to win Demolition Derby, which is proudly sponsored by A&S Scrap and Metals. That's awesome. They also got the Street Stocks, the Legends, the Outlaws, the Mini Stocks, the Bombers. So bring the family along. It's going to be great. And for a good part of the Labor Day weekend, it starts at 2 p.m. So it's a perfect time of day. Also, keep an eye on their Facebook page for updates or all the full details at oysterbedspeedway.com. I am amped up for, I'm amped up for this. I'm amped up for Days of Thunder 2, and I'm amped up to play some more rock. Want to hear some ZZ Top? I got it for you. Give me a sec.
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5: Rumors spreading around in that Texas town. About to check outside the games. And you know what I'm talking about. Just let me know if you wanna go to that home out on the range. They got a lot of nice girls.

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1: Good morning. Dan Kutcher is stepping down as mayor of Summerside to run for the provincial Liberal leadership. Kutcher had already announced earlier this month he would not be running for re-election in Summerside, but in an update yesterday, he announced he was stepping down effective today to run for the Liberal leadership. He also says he intends to seek the Liberal nomination for District 21, Summerside-Wilmot, and run there for the Liberals, whether he wins the leadership race or not. The Liberals are set to choose their next leader at a convention in Charlottetown in October. Meanwhile, Deputy Mayor Corey Snow will assume the mayor's duties in Summerside until a new mayor is elected in the municipal election scheduled for November. Meanwhile, the federal Liberals swept all three by-elections yesterday, giving Prime Minister Mark Carney a vote of confidence. The Liberals held seats in North Vancouver, Capilano in BC, and Beaches, East York in Toronto. The seat in Chicoutimi-Lafjord was previously held by Conservative Representative Richard Martel, who stepped aside after being appointed to the Senate. The wins mean the Liberals have 173, one more than needed to maintain their majority in the House of Commons. Six other by-elections are expected in the coming months. It's a little more expensive to fuel up this morning. Regular self-serve gas is up 6 cents a liter to a new minimum of $1.98.8. Diesel is unchanged at $2.448 per liter, while furnace oil is down 2 cents to a maximum of $1.83.3. The province has launched a month-long campaign to remind drivers to focus on school bus safety as students return to class. The province says passing a school bus with its red lights flashing remains a persistent concern and is both illegal and dangerous. Parents and educators are also being encouraged to review bus stop safety with children, including staying back from the road, looking both ways, and waiting for the driver's signal before crossing. Police say anyone who sees a vehicle illegally passing a school bus should note the license plate, vehicle, and driver description, along with the location and time, and call 911. The campaign will run through September, with reminders continuing throughout the school year. Students in PEI return to class next week. In sports, Canada's Félix Auger-Aliassime won his first-round match of the U.S. Open Tennis Championship in four sets. In the majors, Boston edged Seattle 9-8, and the Yankees lost 10-1 to the Angels. The Blue Jays were off ahead of a pivotal series with Cleveland for the final wildcard spot. Canada picked up a 97-92 win over Argentina in FIBA Men's Basketball World Cup qualifier in Quebec City to remain undefeated. Now you're up to date. I'm James Faulkner.
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4: I am staring right now and just trying to make the sun pop out. It is oh so close right now at the Harborfront Studio, but we do have a pretty nice day on our hands for the most part. 20 degrees, I'm all in for that. Maybe a little bit of rain to start the day. We have a low of 10, so sawing that high in half, and a little bit cloudy tonight, but I'm okay with that. Tomorrow we have got ourselves a pretty nice day again as well. Mix of sun and cloud, high of 19, low of 10. Maybe a little bit of rain to start the day. And then on Thursday, sunny to start, clouds rolling on in, a high of 22, low of 15, and maybe a little bit of rain Thursday night. We'll keep an eye on that. 7:02 downtown Charlottetown, out of the Harborfront Studio. Like I said, the sun, come on, you're right behind the cloud. Just poke on through. 13.
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As Muddy Waters said, the blues had a baby, and they named it rock and roll. 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

0: Max 93.1, the Islands Rock, alert status red. That is Matthew Good, 712 Lee joining you, and we are going to be getting into the Rock Report in just a few minutes. But before we get to that, I want you to be a little bit prepared and a little bit ahead, because our dear friends down the hall from me, I can actually see the other studio right now over at CFCY, we have Rotary Radio Bingo that they do over there. And I got to be honest with you, when I was a kid, do you remember those days when you were going to your probably the class that you were least looking forward to at school? And when you walked in, you noticed the desks were kind of set up in a more obscure fashion, and there was something on the desks you couldn't really identify right away. And then the closer you got, you realized they were bingo cards, and there were those like clear chips, and you realize instead of whatever that class was, you're playing bingo. I had those happen enough times that it stands out right now, and we have a similar opportunity for you next door. So make sure, if you are interested in playing Rotary Radio Bingo, you get your bingo cards. Now, the good thing about it is on their website, cfcy.fm, you can get all of the closest retailers for you, because you're going to jump back to Max. I get it. But if you're going to play some bingo, by all means, you give her. You make sure you're all situated for that. Play from 7 till 8, jump back to the Rock, and maybe win yourself a little cash.
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Max 93.1, the Islands Rock, Dire Straits, Sultans of Swing. 720, my name is Lee Ruby, and it is time to take a look at the Rock Report. We have got ourselves some great news. Yesterday, I was talking about Rush, and you know, it's hard not to double dip, especially with them playing a close-ish show to us on their 50-something tour. They are going to be playing in Montreal tomorrow and the 4th. If you are going to either of those shows, super jealous of you. Unfortunately, I couldn't make my way that way just during the week and stuff like that, but you enjoy it for me. I want to live vicariously through you. But speaking of Rush and that tour, what they have done is they've already started adding on new dates to that tour. They've only knocked on 4, and hopefully they get more east than Quebec. Now, there's nothing written about that just yet, but they originally, when they made these tour dates, they weren't sure how much they were going to be able to play. They were thinking, do we need more rest? Do we need more preparation? All those sorts of things, because it's been a while. And with their change up of obviously not having Neil, they have Annika there behind the kit right now, who is absolutely crushing it. But those 4 dates that they added on, absolutely legendary, and I am just really amped up to see them play a lot more shows. I mean, 92 that they've got figured out is a lot, so I know I'm kind of asking for a wealth of riches there, but it's great to see that they're really comfortable in this new tour, and they are seeing themselves being able to play more shows and having exactly what they need to extend that tour. And as I had said, maybe extending it a little bit more, hopefully coming out our way. But as mentioned, they do have a fair chunk of Canadian dates there. They're going to be making their way west in December as well. They got shows in Edmonton and Vancouver, and I love that they're going back to back at those venues as well, so people are getting ample opportunity to catch the Holy Trinity perform. Again, if you're going tomorrow, I want to hear about it, and if you're going on the 4th, again, would love to know what the experience was like for you or will be like for you. And we've got ourselves more great rock along the way, keeping the good times rolling. Nice little vibe here. I'm digging this. We are going to keep things rolling along with Chilliwack. This is Crazy Talk on Max. Good morning.

0: Max 93.1. Here's what you need to know.
1: Good morning. A growing number of calls are putting a strain on volunteer firefighters in Charlottetown. While the Charlottetown Fire Department does boast a contingent of full-time staff, Interim Fire Chief Tim Jenkins tells The Guardian they're on pace to respond to about 1,100 calls this year, putting pressure on volunteers. Jenkins says the St. Peter's Road Station, which is entirely staffed by volunteers, is on pace for around 400 calls alone this year. He says volunteers are responding roughly once a day, leaving their work or families to respond. Jenkins says it's well past the point where burnout becomes a concern. He suggests a third station in West Royalty and more full-time firefighters are needed to lighten the load. Only about 2-3% of calls the Charlottetown firefighters respond to are actually structure fires. The bulk are motor vehicle crashes and automatic alarms. Route 1 in the Bonshaw area has reopened to all traffic after an early morning crash near the Appin Road on Route 237. The RCMP said before 2 a.m. they were on scene of a single vehicle crash with Island EMS and North River Fire Department. There is no word on any injuries or how many people were involved. Traffic was reduced to one lane for just over an hour, reopening around 3 a.m. The death toll from the glacial flooding in Nepal and Tibet has risen to over 950, with the number of missing surging past 4,000. The flash flood last Tuesday was caused by a glacial collapse that sent mud, ice, and trapped water surging down several river valleys along the Nepal-Tibet border. The area is also the site of extensive hydroelectric tunnels carved into the mountains that were in various stages of completion. Hundreds of workers have been rescued from the tunnels, but Nepalese officials estimate as many as 900 workers are missing, with dozens of those thought to be trapped alive inside. The flood of material in the tunnels is said to have the consistency of cement, and rescuers have been conducting controlled explosions to try and reach areas where workers might still be alive. In sports, the Chicago Cubs hit 9 home runs in a 17-3 win over Milwaukee. Elsewhere in the majors, Boston got by the Mariners 9-8, while the Yankees lost 10-1 to the Angels. The Blue Jays were off ahead of a pivotal series with Cleveland. Canada's Félix Auger-Aliassime won his first round match of the U.S. Open Tennis Championship in 4 sets. And Argentina's Lionel Messi has retired from international soccer, ending 21 years of national team duty that included a World Cup title in 2022. Now you're up to date. I'm James Faulkner.
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4: I mean, good news. The sun is really starting to poke through right now, so it's looking good. Not quite out there 100%, but it does look pretty nice. We have some clouds coming at us, though, which could bring a little bit of rain. We have highs of 20 degrees today, cutting that in half tonight when it drops on down to 10. Tomorrow, a decently nice day as well. We might get a little rain to start the day and then some mix of sun and cloud. High of 19, low of 10 once again, so flirting with those single-digit temperatures. But Thursday, warmer, high of 22, maybe a little bit of rain Thursday night, but no complaints with a high of 22 and a low of 15. I'm good with that. 7:33 downtown Charlottetown and at the Harborfront Studio. Like I said, I can see some of those clouds there that might be bringing some rain. Not quite near me just yet. We're at 12.
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0: Max 93.1, the Islands Rock Honeymoon Suite. Feel it again, 7:42 on the AM dial. My name is Lee Ruby. I hope everything's going great so far. Mother Nature looks like she's trying to cooperate a little bit here. I want that sun to be out even more and bring up the temperature a little bit, because we are starting to feel those fall-like conditions. Maybe we can squeeze out a little bit more sun and heat. That would be absolutely wonderful. Right now, I want to take a look at the Vogue Optical web poll question. It's always great to get your thoughts on things. You know what I mean? We like to know what Islanders are feeling, what they think. Yesterday, we wanted to know, should the government take stronger action to address the harms caused by gambling? 55% of you said yes. It's going to be one of those things like quicksand. You don't want to get too over your head. I completely get that. Today, we are wondering, should Canadians have more paid vacation days? Yes or no? I mean, I'm day two into the new morning show host here at Max 93.1, and I don't know if I should be asking for more time off now. Maybe roll that dice a little bit. Let's get out of the first week before I start to dig on into that. But I would love to hear from you. What do you think on that one? Head to the website, max931.ca. 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

Owner of a Lonely Heart from Yes on Max 93.1 The Island's Rock. It is 7:49 officially just turned over. My name is Lee, and I'm having a great morning so far. I hope you are too. We have a lot of fun. We got a news and weather update coming your way. And after that, I'm going to take a look at a little bit of news that is going to make you potentially mumble something under your breath. Let's just say I can't use that word on air, but you might have a similar reaction. So I can't wait to tell you about that really cool story. And you know, I've been loving hearing your responses right now, because this morning I opened up a pretty unique question as far as getting good answers. I mean, you get into this debate a lot, I'm sure. Who's the best front man or front woman of all time in rock and roll? I let that bleed into the heavy metal world as well, because it is such a versatile genre. But we've got a lot of great answers going on here so far. One of the most recent ones I saw, and I didn't know this, so thanks, Stacy, for giving us the heads up on this one. Debbie Harry of Blondie. For the longest time, people probably thought her name was Blondie, just like Stacy assumed. But the band actually got the name from a construction worker, from construction workers on the street catcalling Debbie, calling her "Hey Blondie," really turning that into a big win. There you go. Making sure she gets the last laugh on that one and using it as a way to grow what became a legendary band. But I would love to hear from you. Who's your favorite front man or front woman? I'm still stuck on Corey Taylor. He's my jam. Right now, it's Econoline Crush. Hit me up on the Facebook page. Good morning. Did you

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5: Good morning. Dan Kutcher is stepping down as mayor of Summerside to run for the provincial Liberal leadership. Kutcher had already announced earlier this month he would not be running for re-election in Summerside, but in an update yesterday, he announced he was stepping down effective today to run for the Liberal leadership. He also says he intends to seek the Liberal nomination for District 21, Summerside-Wilmot, and run there for the Liberals, whether he wins the leadership race or not. The Liberals are set to choose their next leader at a convention in Charlottetown in October. Meanwhile, Deputy Mayor Corey Snow will assume the mayor's duties in Summerside until a new mayor is elected in the municipal election scheduled for November. Meanwhile, the federal Liberals swept all three by-elections yesterday, giving Prime Minister Mark Carney a vote of confidence. The Liberals held seats in North Vancouver, Capilano in BC, and Beaches, East York in Toronto. The seat in Chicoutimi-Lafjord was previously held by Conservative Representative Richard Martel, who stepped aside after being appointed to the Senate. The wins mean the Liberals have 173, one more than needed to maintain their majority in the House of Commons. Six other by-elections are expected in the coming months. It's a little more expensive to fuel up this morning. Regular self-serve gas is up 6 cents a liter to a new minimum of $1.98.8. Diesel is unchanged at $2.44.8 per liter, while furnace oil is down 2 cents to a maximum of $1.83.3. The province has launched a month-long campaign to remind drivers to focus on school bus safety as students return to class. The province says passing a school bus with its red lights flashing remains a persistent concern and is both illegal and dangerous. Parents and educators are also being encouraged to review bus stop safety with children, including staying back from the road, looking both ways, and waiting for the driver's signal before crossing. Police say anyone who sees a vehicle illegally passing a school bus should note the license plate, vehicle, and driver description, along with the location and time, and call 911. The campaign will run through September, with reminders continuing throughout the school year. Students in PEI return to class next week. In sports, Canada's Félix Auger-Aliassime won his first-round match of the U.S. Open Tennis Championship in 4 sets. In the majors, Boston edged Seattle 9-8, and the Yankees lost 10-1 to the Angels. The Blue Jays were off ahead of a pivotal series with Cleveland for the final wildcard spot. Canada picked up a 97-92 win over Argentina in FIBA Men's Basketball World Cup qualifier in Quebec City to remain undefeated. Now you're up to date. I'm James Faulkner.
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7: It looks like the sun is finally making a proper appearance this morning. We might get a little bit of rain. We still see those storm clouds or rainy clouds a little bit to my left here at the Harborfront Studios. We might see some of that over the course of the morning. A high of 20, low of 10, mainly clear tonight, which is good, but chilly. Be ready to start kind of layering. You know what I'm talking about? Tomorrow, a lot of the same. A high of 20, low of 10. We might also get a little bit of rain in the morning, just like today. And Thursday, looking like a pretty decently warm day, getting it cranked back up again. We got the highs of 22, mainly sunny. It will get cloudy throughout the afternoon into the evening when it drops on down to 15 with maybe a little bit of rain. 805 downtown Charlottetown and at the Harborfront Studio, warming up now. The sun's helping. It's 15.
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0: Max 93.1, the Islands Rock Blue Rodeo, till I am myself again. It is 8:14. Lee waking up with you on what's becoming a lot more sunny of a morning. So that is always very, very nice to see. We have a lot of great, exciting things still lined up for your morning, including right now with, I would like to share a little bit of news with you that might make you mumble something under your breath that I certainly cannot use on the radio, but maybe when you hear the story, you might kind of understand where I'm going with this and share amongst your friends. But this one's all the way in Taiwan, which is wild. So you know, like the Roomba vacuums, I'm sure you've used them before or know someone who has. Well, a dude in Taiwan kind of used it in a very unique way, to say the least. What he decided to do was he noticed a toothbrush that was at one of their trips in their holidays that he did not recognize, and he thought maybe there was some infidelity going on. So in order to do a little bit of digging, what he decided to do was keep an eye on his wife, and he used his vacuum cleaner as a bit of a spy, where he mounted a camera on it and made sure that it was roaming around. He would see if it catches his wife in the act. It did. That was the thing. So he actually caught her. Here's the thing, though. He won $16,000 in a settlement, but because there was a little bit of a gray area there, he had to actually forfeit 30% of that because he was filming her against her knowledge, which was crazy, and then also sentenced to 5 months in jail. A unique, creative way to catch some infidelity, and in typical vacuum cleaner fashion, making things clean as other things are getting made dirty.
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1: Good morning. A growing number of calls are putting a strain on volunteer firefighters in Charlottetown. While the Charlottetown Fire Department does boast a contingent of full-time staff, Interim Fire Chief Tim Jenkins tells The Guardian they're on pace to respond to about 1,100 calls this year, putting pressure on volunteers. Jenkins says the St. Peter's Road Station, which is entirely staffed by volunteers, is on pace for around 400 calls alone this year. He says volunteers are responding roughly once a day, leaving their work or families to respond. Jenkins says it's well past the point where burnout becomes a concern. He suggests a third station in West Royalty and more full-time firefighters are needed to lighten the load. Only about 2-3% of calls the Charlottetown firefighters respond to are actually structure fires. The bulk are motor vehicle crashes and automatic alarms. Route 1 in the Bonshaw area has reopened to all traffic after an early morning crash near the Appin Road on Route 237. The RCMP said before 2 a.m. they were on scene of a single vehicle crash with Island EMS and North River Fire Department. There is no word on any injuries or how many people were involved. Traffic was reduced to one lane for just over an hour, reopening around 3 a.m. The death toll from the glacial flooding in Nepal and Tibet has risen to over 950, with the number of missing surging past 4,000. The flash flood last Tuesday was caused by a glacial collapse that sent mud, ice, and trapped water surging down several river valleys along the Nepal-Tibet border. The area is also the site of extensive hydroelectric tunnels carved into the mountains that were in various stages of completion. Hundreds of workers have been rescued from the tunnels, but Nepalese officials estimate as many as 900 workers are missing, with dozens of those thought to be trapped alive inside. The flood of material in the tunnels is said to have the consistency of cement, and rescuers have been conducting controlled explosions to try and reach areas where workers might still be alive. In sports, the Chicago Cubs hit 9 home runs in a 17-3 win over Milwaukee. Elsewhere in the majors, Boston got by the Mariners 9-8, while the Yankees lost 10-1 to the Angels. The Blue Jays were off ahead of a pivotal series with Cleveland. Canada's Félix Auger-Aliassime won his first round match of the U.S. Open Tennis Championship in 4 sets. And Argentina's Lionel Messi has retired from international soccer, ending 21 years of national team duty that included a World Cup title in 2022. Now you're up to date. I'm James Faulkner.
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2: We could be seeing a lot more sun throughout the day. That's the hope, with highs of 20 degrees. Still chances of rain throughout the morning. But then, you know, with that high of 20, it's pretty decent. Now, it could be cut in half with lows of 10. Tomorrow is looking very similar to today, slightly cooler. The high is only 19, but could start the day with a little rain, mix of sun and cloud, low of 10. And then Thursday, nice and sunny to start, getting increasingly cloudier throughout the day with highs to 22, low of 15, so not flirting with those single digits temperature-wise. I'm a fan. Maybe some rain Thursday night. 8:33 downtown Charlottetown and at the Harborfront Studio. It's 15.
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0: Omber, 21 Pilots, and more at SOMO Festival 2026. 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Phone in when you hear the cue to call. 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Max 93.1, the Islands Rock. It is Lee Ruby joining you, and make sure you're listening again tomorrow because we're going to be giving you that opportunity. I know with school coming up, you may want to do a little bit of, you know, preparation. So maybe some studying is something you need to do, and making sure you know Somber 21 Pilots will be beneficial to you as well. But one thing I'd love for you to do right now is take a look at our Vogue Optical web poll question, because we've got a bit of a dandy today. And I think I know a lot of your answers on this one. We were wondering, should Canadians have more paid vacation days? Yes or no? Head to the website, max931.ca. And like I said, if you're onto the old interwebs there and you want to do a little bit of research and a little bit of studying, because, hey, a day pass to SOMO Fest would be dynamite. 21 Pilots, Somber. Start memorizing the songs, and tomorrow I'll give you that first chance to win.
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Max 93.1, the Islands Rock Kashmir from Led Zeppelin 850. My name is Lee, and we are getting all lined up for a rock ride. And, well, here's the great thing. There were a lot of people potentially talking about Robert Plant on the Facebook question I have for the day as to who is the greatest frontman or frontwoman of all time. A lot of great choices so far because, again, it's all based on opinion. There's no wrong answer. I'm saying Corey Taylor. I'm seeing Bon Jovi here. I'm seeing Freddie Mercury. I'm seeing David Gilmour. I'm seeing another Dave, this one of Grohl. And as we get all lined up for a rock ride, another one who showed up, the Prince of Darkness. Rest in peace. I can't believe it's been just over a year since we lost this absolute legend, but keeping his memory alive with Bark at the Moon. This is Ozzy Osbourne on Max 93.1. Good morning.

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Max 93.1, the Islands Rock. Ooh, what a night that is. April Wine. We have got the Rock Ride rolling along 907, and Mother Nature's cooperating big time, taking a look out the window right now. It is sunny, it is great, and hopefully things are going to continue to heat up and we start to flirt with those 20 degree digits. That's what I'm talking about. Right now, the boys are back in town. This is Thin Lizzy on Max.

0: Max 93.1, the Islands Rock Californication from the Red Hot Chili Peppers. 9:23 on your Tuesday morning. My name's Lee Ruby. I hope everything is going great. We've got more rock to dive right back into. Before I do that, I want to give you that reminder. I haven't heard if they have filled in their final billet they're looking for our Charlottetown Islanders. So just in case maybe you are interested in that and want to try to throw your hat in the ring, if they have in the meantime found one, that is wonderful. But I mean, if you still have the means to potentially house a Charlottetown Islander player for this upcoming 2026-27 season, all the details can be found on our Facebook page. I got a link there for you, so we are all set up. And if you find out, hey, you know what, they've already taken care of it, that is great. But I haven't gotten an update, and I figured couldn't hurt to try, giving us even more reasons to cheer along, because before we know it, we are going to be dropping the puck on the beginning of the season.
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0: Max 93.1, the Island's Rock Fool for the city. That is Fog Hat. My name is Lee. I still have a little bit of business to attend to before I step on out of here for our Tuesday. And one of the things I want to let you know about, our friends at the PEI Humane Society are fixing to hook some people up some vacations. I'm looking forward to getting Ashley back in the studio as soon as possible. For us, when we pause and reflect, we had put a bit of a delay on it, which was no big deal over the course of the summer, and looking forward to having her back. Right now, they have the Pawsport to Paradise going on that you can take advantage of right now. If you go to their website, peihumanesociety.com, it immediately pops up when you hit up that link. So all you do is you click on that one ticket, 12 chances to win. You can take the trip. You can take the cash. It's all up to you.
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0: That's Hard Sun from Eddie Vedder on Max 93.1, The Island's Rock. Lee, one final time. You know, tomorrow's going to be a lot of fun because I'm going to put your knowledge to the test. Now, I know you're saying to yourself, bro, school's not till next week, man. It's all right. Even if you've graduated a long time ago, you're still going to be able to use your studying in this capacity. So what I'm going to be doing is giving away some general admission day passes to SOMO Fest. It's 21 Pilots, Somber, a lot of other great names are on that act as well. And what I want to do is make sure you know your knowledge of those two artists. So that way I'm not going to make it too hard, but what I'm going to do is I'm going to be looking for a caller tomorrow. If that's you and you can identify songs by the artist that I tell you in less than 10 seconds, boom, you're going to be able to win that ticket. Well, a pair of tickets, because you want to bring someone along with you, right? So make sure you're paying extra special attention tomorrow morning. You enjoy what is left of your Tuesday.
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2: Forecast for today, sun and cloud, a chance of showers this morning and into the early afternoon at a high of 20 degrees. A few clouds overnight tonight with some fog patches as well and a low of 10. For tomorrow, sun and cloud, chance of morning showers, high of 19. And Thursday, sun and cloud with a high of 22.
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4: Forecast for today, sun and cloud, a chance of showers this morning and into the early afternoon at a high of 20 degrees. A few

0: Few clouds overnight tonight with some fog patches as well and a low of 10. For tomorrow, sun and cloud, chance of morning showers, high of 19. And Thursday, sun and cloud with a high of 22.
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1: Forecast for today, sun and cloud, a chance of showers this morning and into the early afternoon at a high of 20 degrees. A few clouds overnight tonight with some fog patches as well and a low of 10. For tomorrow, sun and cloud, chance of morning showers, high of 19. And Thursday, sun and cloud with a high of 22.

And on the Loose Saga, your classic rock lunch here on Max FM. Queen kicks us off with Killer Queen. We got the Northern Pikes. We got Paul McCartney. But first, John Mellencamp, the one they formerly called Cougar. Here's Small Town on Max.

0: Band on the Run, that is Paul McCartney and Wings, Northern Pike, She Ain't Pretty. Good afternoon. We are just inside noon. Maybe you're sitting down for a great little lunch. Maybe you're looking just for a classic rock lunch, and that's where you are. I'm Matty B. Got you till 1 o'clock, sharing some great classic rock along the way. We've got the Tragically Hip on the way. We've got Blue Oyster Cult on the way. Of course, your Rock Almanac feature coming up to round off the hour. We're going to feature a great Canadian band, so stick around for that. We do have your live track. It's on the way. But coming up just after a break, you a fan of the 80s? I know I am. David Bowie, Whitesnake. They are your 80s double penetration. Stick around.
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0: And Little Bones, a Tragically Hip, your classic rock lunch, Max FM, your 80s double shot, Whitesnake, and Here I Go Again, Modern Love, from David Bowie, and, well, we could say Modern Love inspired our live track, kind of. Coming up after the break, we'll be getting into a song from The Police. And before writing Roxanne, Sting was staying in a cheap hotel in Paris when he noticed prostitutes working the street outside his window. Inspired by what he saw, he wrote Roxanne. It's a song about a man falling in love with a woman and pleading with her to leave that life behind. Despite becoming one of the Police's signature songs, it was initially banned by some radio stations because of its subject matter. We have The Police after the break. Your live track on the Classic Rock Lunch on Max FM.
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0: And don't forget the Reaper Blue Oyster Cult, Max FM, your classic rock lunch, Roxanne from The Police, your live track before that, as we get ready to round off yet another classic rock lunch together. Of course, I am Matty B, and in this, your almanac feature, first we're going to take a look at this day in rock history. We're going to go from more modern and go back further in time. We're going to start off in 1989. Motley Crue released Dr. Feelgood, which became their biggest selling album of their career, featured Kickstart My Heart and the title track. 1984, Tina Turner's What's Love Got to Do With It reached number one on the Billboard Hot 100, becoming her first U.S. solo chart topper. 1979, U2 released its very first record, the U2 3 EP, marking the band's official recording debut. It was in 1977 that Blondie signed their first major label deal with Chrysalis Records, and a move that helped launch the band into mainstream the following year. But for our almanac feature, it was also on this day in 1977. A Farewell to Kings, the fifth studio album by Canadian rock band Rush, is released by Anthem Records. We are going to play Closer to the Heart. We're going to play A Farewell to Kings here on Max FM as we get ready to round off this classic rock lunch. I hope you have a great day, and remember, life sounds better with the volume up.
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9: Island weather, we have got ourselves, well, a mix of sun and cloud through the day. Hopefully more sun than cloud, a high of 20. Then we chop it in half with a low of 10. Tomorrow is going to be a mainly sunny day with some cloudy breaks, a high of 19. Maybe a little bit of rain in the morning. We'll see how that goes. Then dropping back down to 10 again. And then on Thursday, a nice sunny day for the most part, increasingly cloudy with a high of 22, low of 15, and maybe a little bit of rain Thursday night.
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0: and the Islands Rock. That is Crosby, Stills, Nash, and Young. It is Mark with you on this fine Tuesday afternoon. Hope you're enjoying your work day so far. The work week is rolling right along, and I got a little question for you. When you're in the car, I know when you're in the car alone, you control the stereo. But when you're in the car with, say, a friend or maybe your family, who is in control of the radio? Is it still you, or do you just give up those privileges? Let me know on Facebook this afternoon.
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Should Canadians get more paid vacation? What do you think? It's a yes or no question. Look, I would take as much as I can get, you know, seeing as how I work a job where I'm like, I used to work retail, so I was paid commission. And when I wasn't there, of course, I didn't make any money. So it was hard to take vacation. But these days, put me on vacation and I'll go. I love it. Here's music from Heart.

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2: Island weather, we have got ourselves, well, a mix of sun and cloud through the day. Hopefully more sun than cloud, a high of 20. Then we chop it in half with a low of 10. Tomorrow is going to be a mainly sunny day with some cloudy breaks, a high of 19. Maybe a little bit of rain in the morning. We'll see how that goes. Then dropping back down to 10 again. And then on Thursday, a nice sunny day for the most part, increasingly cloudy with a high of 22, a low of 15, and maybe a little bit of rain Thursday night.
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When you're traveling with multiple people, or maybe a buddy or your spouse or significant other, who controls the radio? I'll let you know who does it in our car. That's coming up next.

0: 93.1, the Islands Rock. Who controls the radio in your car, especially when you're traveling with, other people? Do you share it? Do you let them take it over, or do you control it? When it's my wife and I usually run the stereo, but she controls the volume. It can't be too loud. But it's funny, when I was away this past weekend, I had a bandmate travel with me. I just ended up giving him all access to the radio because it kept him happy with the music that he liked to listen to, and it shared, you know, he shared some of it with me. We listened to some crazy things, that's for sure. But I'd love to know, who controls the radio in your vehicle?
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I say you look so fine that I really want to make you mine. 4, 5, 6, come on and get your kicks. Now you don't need to

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Now you don't need a

It's 93.1, the Islands Rock. This weekend is Labor Day weekend. Hard to believe, isn't it? Going to be a long weekend, so that means there is some racing happening over at Oyster Bed Speedway, and I'll have some details on the way.

0: 101, the Islands Rock. Oyster Bed Speedway having a Labor Day Monday race. They're going to go big over there. It is the Tim's Corner Motorsports Bandolero September Shootout, the Clam Diggers Clash Racing Series, and a $1,000 to win Demolition Derby, proudly sponsored by A&S Scrap Metals. This is a big, big weekend. You can visit the Facebook page, website for all the details. And don't forget, you can get in on that dream home draw. You can get your tickets right up until September 9th. And again, for more details, you can visit pei.bigbrothersbigsisters.ca.
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3: Island weather, we have got ourselves, well, a mix of sun and cloud through the day. Hopefully more sun than cloud, a high of 20. Then we chop it in half with a low of 10. Tomorrow is going to be a mainly sunny day with some cloudy breaks, a high of 19. Maybe a little bit of rain in the morning. We'll see how that goes. Then dropping back down to 10 again. And then on Thursday, a nice sunny day for the most part, increasingly cloudy with a high of 22, low of 15, and maybe a little bit of rain Thursday night.
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93.1, the Islands Rock. Well, Nashville is the music capital of the world, particularly country music, and we know that Dolly Parton recently passed away. But they are they're also thinking about renaming the airport in Nashville in Dolly Parton's honor. But the thing is, it's going to cost a lot of money. I'll tell you how much coming up.

0: 93.1, the Islands Rock. Well, recently Dolly Parton passed away, and the folks in Nashville are thinking about renaming their airport after Dolly Parton. But the thing is, even though airport officials have agreed to it, it's going to come at a pretty steep price. Everything's got to be rebranded, right? Signage, uniforms, paper, stickers, decals, contracts, all that stuff have to be rebranded. And they're saying it's going to cost about $10.34 million US to do that. Isn't that going to be crazy? Now, will they put the cost of flights up? Will there be additional fees for parking, all that? Who's going to pay for this? I wonder. It's interesting.
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93.1 The Islands Rock. Today is National Ginger Kitty Cat Day. We've got a big old ginger at home. His name is Gary. We've had him for a couple of years now. He was a rescue. And before that, I had three other ginger cats. We had Earl, Mario, and Eddie. Those three have now passed on. But orange cats are special, and we love our Gary.

0: 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Our Max web poll today is asking whether Canadians should have more paid time off. I would love that, of course. Now, who else would love that? While people are on vacation, though, 57% of people do this while they're on vacation. We'll find out the answer coming up.
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0: Max 93.1, the Islands Rock. Coming up next, your weather forecast. But first, let's take a look at this little mind bender here that we left you with. 57% of people do this while they're on vacation. Do you have any guesses yet? It is not spend more than their budget. It is not get a tan or anything like that. It has to do with work. Work while on vacation? We'll have the answer coming up next hour.
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2: Island Weather, we have got ourselves, well, a mix of sun and cloud through the day. Hopefully more sun than cloud, a high of 20. Then we chop it in half with a low of 10. Tomorrow is going to be a mainly sunny day with some cloudy breaks, a high of 19. Maybe a little bit of rain in the morning. We'll see how that goes. Then dropping back down to 10 again. And then on Thursday, a nice sunny day for the most part, increasingly cloudy with a high of 22, low of 15, and maybe a little bit of rain Thursday night.
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0: 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Here's what you need to know.
1: Good afternoon. A single vehicle crash in Bonshaw this morning sent four people to hospital with serious injuries. RCMP say around 12:30 a.m. they responded to an automatic crash detection notification from Route 1 in Bonshaw. They arrived to find an SUV that had gone off the road and into the ditch. Four women in the vehicle were seriously hurt and taken to hospital, three of them with critical injuries. Route 1 was closed for several hours following the crash this morning. RCMP say they are still investigating, but say they do not believe that alcohol was a factor. PEI is launching a new framework aimed at preventing chronic diseases and improving care for islanders living with long-term conditions. The chronic disease framework brings together government, healthcare, and community partners around three key priorities. They include prevention, screening and early detection, and disease management. The province says chronic diseases account for 7 of the 10 leading causes of death in PEI. Health Minister Corey Digg says the framework provides a roadmap to help islanders stay healthy and ensure that people with chronic diseases have the support they need. The framework was developed with input from island residents and partners and will guide future health policy, strategy, and services. An animal advocacy group is calling on the province to introduce tighter controls on backyard breeders of cats and dogs. PEI Cares is petitioning for mandatory breeder licensing, standards of care, regular inspections, required record keeping, and stronger enforcement. The group tells CBC that recent animal seizures on the island highlight the gaps in current legislation. PEI Cares says unregulated breeding can contribute to health problems, overcrowded shelters, and animals ending up in inappropriate homes. Back in February, the PEI Humane Society seized 43 dogs from a single home. That was followed weeks later by a large exotic animal seizure and another 10 puppies. As thousands of post-secondary students prepare to return to campus in PEI, the province is reminding those in rural areas that public transit is an affordable option. The province says Transit PEI connects rural communities with Charlottetown, Summerside, Georgetown, and other regional centers on weekdays. A monthly student pass costs $10, while a single trip is $2. Full-time UPEI students can also use the T3 transit network through their U-Pass. Ridership on rural routes in PEI has already increased more than 4% compared with last year. Students are encouraged to book their seats at least 3 hours before traveling, with reservations able to be booked up to 30 days in advance. The PEI division of the Canadian Mental Health Association is partnering with the City of Summerside to recognize World Suicide Prevention Day next Thursday, September 10th. The groups will hold the third annual bench ceremony at Sherman Park from 11 to 11:30 a.m. that morning. The ceremony honors people who have died by suicide, as well as survivors and those supporting loved ones. Everyone is welcome to attend. CMHA staff will be on hand to provide suicide prevention resources and stickers with flameless candles available for a global candle vigil to be held at 8 p.m. that evening. Organizers say the event is intended to raise awareness, reduce stigma, and promote hope and suicide-safer communities across PEI. Ottawa's investing nearly $250,000 to help 28 Atlantic Ocean technology companies reach global buyers at a major shipbuilding trade show in Germany. Minister Sean Fraser announced the funding today under the Atlantic Trade and Investment Growth Agreement. The Ocean Technology Council of Nova Scotia is leading the mission to the event, which runs from today through September 4th in Hamburg. OCOA says the move comes as the federal government's investing more than $11 billion in new Coast Guard icebreakers. A Liberal sweep in three federal by-elections has safeguarded the party's majority in the House of Commons. It's also renewing questions about Pierre Poilievre's future. The win gives Prime Minister Mark Carney and his federal Liberals 173 seats, with Liberal candidates winning with more than 50% of the vote in all three ridings yesterday. Political analysts say the U.S. trade war drove voter support for the Liberals. They also warn, though, that support could fade as tariffs start to hurt the economy. Results are a blow to Conservative leader Pierre Poilievre. His party vote share dropped in all three races, including a third-place finish in the Quebec riding that the Conservatives had won in 2025. One analyst called it a beatdown for the Conservatives. There are 6 more by-elections yet to come this year to fill other vacant seats in the House. Tropical storm Edouard is soaking parts of the southern U.S. after making landfall earlier today. Edouard was approaching hurricane strength before coming ashore near the Texas-Louisiana border this afternoon. Officials say flooding is the primary concern. Edouard is just the 5th named storm of the hurricane season so far, which is forecast to be a quieter one this year. That's being attributed to the El Nino weather pattern in the Pacific, which typically disrupts frequent storm formation in the Atlantic. Atlantic hurricane season runs through late November, with peak activity usually seen during the month of September. In sports, the Toronto Blue Jays open a crucial 3-game series in Cleveland tonight. With just a little over 20 games left in the season, the Jays trail Cleveland by 1.5 games for the final wildcard spot in the American League. Elsewhere tonight, the Yankees face the Angels and the Red Sox host Seattle. Now you're up to date. I'm Jeff Goodfellow.
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2: Island weather, 10 degrees tonight, so a little bit bundly. You're going to want to hit up your layers, make sure you're nice and warm, which is great. Tomorrow, start a little bit warmer, 19, no complaints there. Maybe some rain to start off the day, and then once again, flirting with those single digits. We're looking at lows of 10 tomorrow night, and on Thursday, mainly sunny, 22, which is great to see, specifically in September. We do have lows of 15, so we're not flirting with those single digits, and maybe a little bit of rain on Thursday night.
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Max 93.1, the Islands Rock. That is music from Chilliwack. How would you like a new home? It could cost you only $50. I'll tell you more coming up.

0: 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Well, how would you like a new home for just $50? You could win it. Tickets are $50, 3 for $125 and 5 for $175 for this year's Dream Home Draw, brought to you by PEI, Big Brothers, Big Sisters. And you can see the home right now over at the Canadian Tire parking lot or online at pei.bigbrothersbigsisters.ca. The deadline is September 9th to get in on the draw. So could you imagine? Could you imagine just spending $50 for a ticket and getting the call that you won the dream home? It would be exciting.
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0: 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That is music from Tom Cochran as we inch closer and closer to quitting time. Isn't it the best time of day, quitting time? We've got a lot of great hits coming up, including music from Our Lady Peace and Jimi Hendrix next.
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1: The Islands Rock. That is music from Our Lady Peace. And coming up, we're going to take a look at your island weather forecast. And to get us to the top of the hour to Max Overdrive, we're going to have some music from Green Day, Street Heart, and Aerosmith coming up.
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3: Island Weather, 10 degrees tonight, so a little bit bundly. You're going to want to hit up your layers, make sure you're nice and warm, which is great. Tomorrow, start a little bit warmer, 19, no complaints there. Maybe some rain to start off the day, and then once again, flirting with those single digits. We're looking at lows of 10 tomorrow night, and on Thursday, mainly sunny, 22, which is great to see, specifically in September. We do have lows of 15, so we're not flirting with those single digits, and maybe a little bit of rain on Thursday night.
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1: Good afternoon. A single vehicle crash in Bonshaw this morning sent four people to hospital with serious injuries. RCMP say around 12:30 a.m. they responded to an automatic crash detection notification from Route 1 in Bonshaw. They arrived to find an SUV that had gone off the road and into the ditch. Four women in the vehicle were seriously hurt and taken to hospital, three of them with critical injuries. Route 1 was closed for several hours following the crash this morning. RCMP say they are still investigating, but say they do not believe that alcohol was a factor. PEI is launching a new framework aimed at preventing chronic diseases and improving care for islanders living with long-term conditions. The Chronic Disease Framework brings together government, healthcare, and community partners around three key priorities. They include prevention, screening and early detection, and disease management. The province says chronic diseases account for 7 of the 10 leading causes of death in PEI. Health Minister Corey Digg says the framework provides a roadmap to help islanders stay healthy and ensure that people with chronic diseases have the support they need. The framework was developed with input from island residents and partners and will guide future health policy, strategy, and services. An animal advocacy group is calling on the province to introduce tighter controls on backyard breeders of cats and dogs. PEI Cares is petitioning for mandatory breeder licensing, standards of care, regular inspections, required record keeping, and stronger enforcement. Group tells CBC that recent animal seizures on the island highlight the gaps in current legislation. PEI Cares says unregulated breeding can contribute to health problems, overcrowded shelters, and animals ending up in inappropriate homes. Back in February, the PEI Humane Society seized 43 dogs from a single home. That was followed weeks later by a large exotic animal seizure and another 10 puppies. As thousands of post-secondary students prepare to return to campus in PEI, the province is reminding those in rural areas that public transit is an affordable option. Province says Transit PEI connects rural communities with Charlottetown, Summerside, Georgetown, and other regional centers on weekdays. A monthly student pass costs $10, while a single trip is $2. Full-time UPEI students can also use the T3 transit network through their UPass. Ridership on rural routes in PEI has already increased more than 4% compared with last year. Students are encouraged to book their seats at least 3 hours before traveling, with reservations able to be booked up to 30 days in advance. The PEI division of the Canadian Mental Health Association is partnering with the City of Summerside to recognize World Suicide Prevention Day next Thursday, September 10th. The groups will hold the third annual bench ceremony at Sherman Park from 11 to 11:30 a.m. that morning. The ceremony honors people who have died by suicide, as well as survivors and those supporting loved ones. Everyone is welcome to attend. CMHA staff will be on hand to provide suicide prevention resources and stickers with flameless candles available for a global candle vigil to be held at 8 p.m. that evening. Organizers say the event is intended to raise awareness, reduce stigma, and promote hope and suicide-safer communities across PEI. New numbers from Stats Canada show that even before the latest trade tensions, the Canadians had cut back their spending in the U.S. Jen Nicholson has the details.
2: The National Travel Survey, released last week, shows more Canadians cut back on trips, average visit lengths, and spending in the U.S. from January to March of this year compared to 2025. The numbers show Canadians made nearly 500,000 fewer trips into the U.S. and spent around $800 million less year over year. The data shows a continued decline in Canadian interest in U.S. travel, even before the latest round of trade tensions between the two countries. StatsCan says American visitors spent nearly $3 billion on visits to Canada between January and March, an increase of around $500 million from the same time period last year. For MBS News, I'm Jen Nicholson.
1: And a 30-year wait for justice has ended with a murder conviction for the 1996 killing of rap legend Tupac Shakur. Shakur is widely considered one of the most influential African-American music artists of the 20th century, selling more than 75 million records that mixed social activism with controversial gangster-themed lyrics. On Monday, a jury in Nevada convicted Dwayne Keith Davis of first-degree murder for orchestrating a drive-by shooting that resulted in Tupac Shakur's death. Shooting was in retaliation for an altercation earlier that same evening between Davis's nephew and a group of people that included Tupac Shakur. Davis will return to court for sentencing on October 13th. In sports, the Toronto Blue Jays open a crucial 3-game series in Cleveland tonight. With just a little over 20 games left in the season, the Jays trail Cleveland by 1.5 games for the final wild card spot in the American League. Elsewhere tonight, the Yankees face the Angels and the Red Sox host Seattle. Now you're up to date. I'm Jeff Goodfellow.
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3: By Linda Weather. 10 degrees tonight, so a little bit bundly. You're going to want to hit up your layers. Make sure you're nice and warm, which is great. Tomorrow, start a little bit warmer. 19, no complaints there. Maybe some rain to start off the day. And then once again, flirting with those single digits. We're looking at lows of 10 tomorrow night. And on Thursday, mainly sunny. 22, which is great to see, specifically in September. We do have lows of 15, so we're not flirting with those single digits. And maybe a little bit of rain on Thursday night.
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Max 93.1, The Islands Rock. That is music from Triumph. And I loved Lee's question this morning. Who do you think is the best frontman in rock and roll? I mean, it's hard to pick just one because it takes a special talent to be a frontman. Trust me, I am no frontman. Been on stage with lots of great musicians over the years, and it does take a special person to be that one, including James Hetfield from Metallica.

0: 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That is the Foo Fighters with my favorite frontman, Dave Grohl. 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

0: 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That is 38 years old from the Tragically Hip. Man, wouldn't it be nice to be 38 again? That's almost 20 years ago for me.
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0: 93.1, The Island's Rock. Music from Billy Idol. I don't know about you, but that song was banned at our high school way back in the day. Yeah, just because there were some extra verses added to it by the students. So, yeah, teachers and faculty and staff didn't want any of that in the high school. I'd say bring it on. Anyway, that's it, folks. Have a great evening. Stay safe. Stay cool. Lee Ruby up tomorrow morning, bright and early for you with the Max 93.1 Morning Show. 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
2: Island weather, 10 degrees tonight, so a little bit bundly. You're going to want to hit up your layers, make sure you're nice and warm, which is great. Tomorrow, start a little bit warmer, 19, no complaints there. Maybe some rain to start off the day, and then once again, flirting with those single digits. We're looking at lows of 10 tomorrow night, and on Thursday, mainly sunny, 22, which is great to see, specifically in September. We do have lows of 15, so we're not flirting with those single digits, and maybe a little bit of rain on Thursday night.
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4: Island weather, 10 degrees tonight, so a little bit bundly. You're going to want to hit up your layers, make sure you're nice and warm, which is great. Tomorrow, start a little bit warmer, 19, no complaints there. Maybe some rain to start off the day, and then once again, flirting with those single digits. We're looking at lows of 10 tomorrow night, and on Thursday, mainly sunny, 22, which is great to see, specifically in September. We do have lows of 15, so we're not flirting with those single digits, and maybe a little bit of rain on Thursday night.
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